Yo, I formed the crew. Niggas say, tell me I'm slipping. I'm the boss of the fam, I need to watch my position. Bitches are sneaky, trifling and not to be trusted. A weak link in the team, and the chain that get busted. Don't trust her, love is for suckers. Too many enemies is out there, son, trying to bring the ruckus. Keep a tight circle, don't let it rain in your parade. Keep doing what we doing, getting money and getting paid. Getting paid.

It's mind boggling. 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Fuck the past. Let's put the present in perspective. That's my lady. She would never backstab across me. Stand butt naked in a storm. Sipping the frosty. You forced me to.

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That's who I trust. The minute I arrived, some sucker got hit. Shanked 10 times behind some bullshit. Word in the pen, the fool was a snitch. So without hesitating, I made a weapon quick. Found a sharp piece of metal, take it to a stick. Then the bullhorn sounds, that means it's time to chow. My first prison meal, the whole feeling was foul. It wasn't quite my style, but my stomach growled. So I washed the shit down and hit the weight pile. The brothers were swole, the attitudes was cold. I felt the tension on the yard from the young and the old. But I'm a warrior, I got my ground to hold. So I studied the enemy.

0: riot broke out black with the backs of the wall, cause it was north and south. A gunman shouts and everybody had doubt, till the bullets started flying, took two men out. Then they rushed everybody back to their cells. Damn, the pen is different from the county jail. I'm in a one-man cell, I know my life's on the scale. I wonder if that gunman is going to hell. This is my second day, I got a 10-year stay. I learned my first lesson in the pen, you don't play. I seen a brother kill another cause they said he was gay. But that's the way it is, it's been that way for years. When his body hit the ground, I heard a couple of cheers. It kinda hurt me inside, they were glad he died. And I asked myself just who had the power, the whites, the blacks, or just the gun tower.
1: Soledad, X-Wing, my first day off of RDQ. I passed through Maryland, Texas, I could feel the attitude so thick I could touch it. The manpower was all around, I could definitely see that. Before I knew it, three stickers that went down. Yep, you guessed it, lockdown.
0: You see, the whites got a thing they call white pride. The blacks got the muscle, Mexicans got the knives. You better be wise, you wanna stay alive. Go toe-to-toe with a sucker, no matter what size. A fool tried to sweat me, acting like it was hard. I stuck him twice in the neck and left him dead on the yard. It was smooth how I did it, cause nobody could see. With my jacket on my arm and my knife on the side of me, bam, bam, it was over, another fool bite the dust. I went crazy in the pen with nobody to trust. I'm benching 10 quarters, so I'm hard to sweat. Use a tack gun and engrave my set. They call me a lifer cause I'm good as dead. I live in the hole so the floor is my bed. And I ask myself again, who has the power? The whites, the blacks, or just the gun tower?
2: I am a J2 overflow. Back of field, you know, Charles Manson. And you're still killer, you know, on the main line. You know what I'm saying? And white boys getting stuck on a regular. Getting their commissary took, you know what I'm saying? Then I go from there to Susie's world. You know, I made me some steel. You know what I'm saying? Had to get busy with it. You know what I'm saying? Had to get busy. You know, got went to the hole, laid there, and I had to find myself. You know what I'm saying? When I was able to get back to the main line, you know what I'm saying? Was drama once again. You know, they weren't ready to move on me.

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1: The warning shot was a hit.

0: 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But my sunshine's hotter than.
1: Yeah, let me hear that one.
0: Sitting at the top, and I'm wondering where the sun's. Jams and I make pops, cold as any night. 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

0: But when it comes to protecting the lives of 22 million Afro-Americans, then all of a sudden Uncle Sam becomes very conscious of legality. Legality. Legality. Legality. Legality.
1: Here's the reason that I've been upset for a while. Cause if you're black, you get life. But if you're white, you're on trial. Ain't nothing to it. Just like that chump Charles Stewart. They're always claiming that the devil made me do it for insurance. He killed his wife and his child and blamed it on a brother. And racist got buck wild. He had the media believing the Aesop fable. And all the

0: 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Then they have on the back of the dollar bill the key, the scale, the pyramid, all the symbols of bondage, slavery, how they took the country.
1: Ship, hip-hop.

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arrow, no Cupid's arrow, or lover's potion. I start artistly and start comedy, no brothers joking. Aggressive tone from flesh and bone, that's why blood is spoken. These gardens hard, not hard, that was tender. Mom's solid, my earth never shook, not a tremor. Learn not to fall from her, they never call you sir if you surrender. How they dealing, killing us always been the true agenda. It's the public way, another day, a new dilemma. Those marks, you lost your spark, and can use an ember. Here's LSC, to sell a dream, choose a vendor. Or can the dwindling, can't afford to lose a member. The load that's on these shoulders is much to bear. From a city with battalion of stallions, it's always been fucking man. As a name fade, a few close shaves, they ain't touch your hair. And trust, I can hush the bluster, only a sucker duck a fear. Had to shed endless, before I sent to this upper tier. I did enough for all of us, hope you never suffered there. I may never care where you from, it was rougher here. Got some dirty jeans and early

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1: Hey, Mark, you know what the fuck it is. 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And, yo, man, you never hit me back either. 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
1: bro.
2: Man, so, I hate to be this now, but I need this verse, bro.
1: You still got a balance.
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4: 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I know you let that nigga go. I'm not even much on the internet, brother. I'm not even. I'm not even. I'm not even. I'm not even. I'm not even. I'm not even. I'm not even. I'm not even. I'm not even. I'm not even. I'm not even. I'm not even. I'm not even. I'm not even. I'm not even. I'm not even. I'm not even. I'm not even. I'm not even. I'm not even. I'm not even. I'm not even. I'm not even. I'm not even. I'm not even. I'm not even. I'm not even. I'm not even. I'm not even. I'm not even. I'm not even. I'm not even. I'm not even. I'm not even. I'm not even. I'm not even. I'm not even. I'm not even. I'm not even. I'm not even. I'm not even. I'm not even. I'm not even. I'm not even. I'm not even. I'm not even. I'm not even. I'm not even. I'm not even. I'm not even. I

0: Brady and Tint helps me hide behind my glasses to help me with a blow up. 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The same folks I hold down wouldn't hold up my casket. 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Who, me?
1: 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Thanks for asking.
2: Get in the huddle, huddle, huddle, huddle, huddle. 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

0: Yo, man, it's a lot of brothers out there flaking and perpetrating, but scared to kick reality.
1: Man, you've been doing all this dope producing. 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
1: Yeah. The board records smell like bleach. 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I'm a custom, clean custom. It ain't custom, I don't come. 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Sipping on mint tea. Take my shoes off, then we take off. 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And I wake up like the droop off. 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I'ma cool off. Get a sweet tan. 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Recline till the time of peace, huh? Fuck all the chance for the cars, get a passport. 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Her niggas get bread and won't leave. 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Start with your feet, then a card in the air. Get out your bubble gum, blow up horizon. Sun, sled in the Alps, go to the Missoula or two in Japan. I go scuba in Cuba or land in the Pearl Jirai. Got the Rio, Shibata, and Como. 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All the things that you could see, like them languages I speak. Out in Perry for a week. Check my nephews out to Nice. They like, who?

0: This is 30M. Woof. 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
1: Yes. So crazy.
0: And like that. Ooh. 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
1: Hip. 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
2: Yo, Rockin, what's up? 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Well, check this out. Since Norby Walters is our agency, right?
3: True.

character that they don't need. 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

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I'm in the cheese, go to shops, Argento outfit. Gotta talk like my soul, man, to keep things contento. I bought that helmet, I might dip in Kenzo. Lay it on the scale with so much care. You excelling, careful, fear was never recognized. More confident when face unknown. Known to play it safe inside the crib. That's why we ain't go home. Lost, feeling low, forgiven. Had to come up on some hate to understand what I've been missing. It's the type of tunnel vision that got demons in the kitchen thinking.

Chick flipping, minute, business, bases loaded, and I'm pitching. 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All come from it. Should we ain't gon' listen? Lock a woman down without no trust. And you end up pipping Gucci flops. Name all on my slots. Face all on my socks. Head sound better than the top. Shit, it ain't no difference. Better watch him, cause it ain't your business. Shootings in my city, I ain't talking. I just played the witness. Necessary weapons and fit. You can name it fitness. Project and environment cautious. We was made the victim. I feel opposed, and it ain't forgiveness. Sacrifice my night every night, cause I knew I had potential. Ran through friends and ran through ceilings. Solar symptom, went through product flipping, ducking through the city, plotting courses mental. I'm in the cheese, gold is sharp, sargento outfit. Gotta talk that muscle, man, don't took you things contento. It's a feeling that you get, you meant to paint the pencil. We might play it fine, but ain't shit forgetful. I need my cut like I had made the sample. Pressure bags, so put it in a can.

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Would have been a thought like we support the latest. Stand on words so we support the statements. Diamonds had to form beneath the earth so we support the patience. Support the greatness.

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1: their
0: with
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1: There's an old saying in Tennessee, I know it's in Texas, probably in Tennessee, that says, fool me once, shame on you. 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

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Everybody up. 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Rap feast took a back seat, had men to bury. Taint living ain't tripping if money's itinerary. 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Everybody up. Not a sex villain raised to respect women. No is no. It's facts, God, with blacks, for all we know is woe. There's no wins in them times, went blow for blow. That hand in hand had us going toe to toe. There was no one I feared. The night Shane died was the moment I veered. Though I slid, still and did, so it appeared. I'm in my winter, you can tell by the snow on my beard. Everybody up. Gonna take more than what you got. Cotter Yale, built till my potters fill, or when potters fail. I did it without a shield. I'm past how it sound, I ask how it feel. Everybody up. The biggest did is how they treat peasants. No gifts, but always police presence. Stop putting in work, a complete severance. In this labyrinth, arrogance defeats blessings. Everybody up.

0: peace to the family. 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

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What can I tell you, he says. When you have kids, it kind of shifts your perspectives. If I could do it all again, no question. I could list 10 things right now that I should have done different. But where does that get me? He blows out his smoke. The game's not done yet. He zips up his coat. 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He says as long as there's life, there's still so far to go.

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But the time that's behind them, they can't

so I don't get an aftermath. But if I do, I'll calmly punch them in the fourth day of July. 'Cause they try to mess with third degree, that's me, myself, and I.

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It's all love, all Wimbledon with the pendant. All I have in this world is my flag and my sword. 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My shahada is my cantata. My heart's

families have fought at the border. Satan struck Palestine with yet another mortar. Lies from the reporter. Ass shots and stripper poles for the eyes of my daughter. Swing low, sweet chariot. My train is on schedule, but I had to take the underground railroad like Harrogate. Weave the whole industry, every jab I parried it. My cross, I carried it. My crown of thorns to Calvary from Nazareth. The orbit was too wide to calculate the azimuth. 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

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Live by the codes, niggas uphold. 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

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Whores, skunk pussies, buggers, queens, fairies, dopers, junkies. 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

Tell me, what's the source of your self-regard? When you look in the mirror, can you see the truth at all? 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

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Good rap music is now back on the map. 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
1: This is Jill Davenport reporting for Hip Hop Connection. We have Moni Love in the studio with us tonight, and we had word from the street that you had somewhat fallen off, Moni. We'd like your comments as to...

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I've been at it for days, trying to maintain all the pay. 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You know that my drip is silent. Baby girl, special like talent. 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Bedroom, late night balance. 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

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I just wanna maintain, wanna flex in the rain. Wanna dash this chain. Push start and range, crash course insane. I just wanna back wide, with a 4-call range. Waistline and face, nice one, good brain. I don't even wanna flex, flex, flex. Say my name.

0: chair.
1: What were you doing?
2: Going over some documents.
0: Where are they? Jeez, I don't see them.
2: They're in my briefcase. I thought you were getting pizza.
0: They were closed. How could you be reading documents when they're in your briefcase? That's a mystery.
3: Darker than the East River, larger than the Empire State, where the beast who guard the barbed wire gate is on the job, not my fate. Tired of the wait till the villain bring deliverance from the dire straits, fire at a higher rate. Why debate the liars, flyers scatter by your plate, isolate the wires, try the straight pliers, if not the vice grips, a real

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What spread love's obligation?

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Even friends in a frenzy became ravenous. Brothers named universal wise, supreme became savages. They said the common thread with our enemies is we was all men in need with no amenities. Couldn't sit in peace, we each hit the streets for remedies. Through the hatred accumulated, 100 arms, we were centipedes. The stress of empty pantries kept us antsy. No lie, essentials essentially in a shanty. Could give scripture, but that big picture is what you can't see. Every grain I spelt is what helped enhance me. Went from gun waving to saving lives. I give sight to the blind, just for the 85. That's what I was in the line of scrimmage. Lost some folks, of course, that drove me to find percentage. Doomed in the womb, surprise, I ain't see a hanger. Start questioning affection when all you see is anger. But now I'm in good hands, surrounded by good women, good babies, good men. I'm in good hands.

0: parked by a hydrant. 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
1: What up, man? What up, man? What up, man? What up, man? What up, man? What up, man? What up, man? What up, man? What up, man? What up, man? What up, man? What up, man? What up, man? What up, man? What up, man? What up, man? What up, man? What up, man? What up, man? What up, man? What up, man? What up, man? What up, man? What up, man? What up, man? What up, man? What up, man? What up, man? What up, man? What up, man? What up, man? What up, man? What up, man? What up, man? What up, man? What up, man? What up, man? What up, man? What up, man? What up, man? What up, man? What up, man? What up, man? What up, man? What up, man? What up, man? What up, man? What up, man? What up, man? What up, man? What up, man? What up, man? What up, man? What up, man? What up, man? What up, man? What up, man? What up, man? What up, man? What up, man? What up, man? What up, man? What up, man? What up, man? What up, man? What up, man? What up, man? What up, man? What up, man? What up, man? What up, man? What up, man? What up, man? What up, man? What up, man? What up,

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1: Excuse me, ladies and gentlemen, I don't mean to disturb, but this is a robbery. Yes, you heard right. 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Pause. Your phone, your credit cards, keys to the cars. 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

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This the east side, you don't want to get left as stranded. When it get late, them Uber drivers gonna be canceling. Them the bars outside gonna catch whoever lagging. No picks and choosers, homie, they just gotta have it. Tahitian trees, get the champagne out the cooler for a freeze. 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Recess lighting, round table writing. I pictured the listening session for a while, we still in here rhyming. I can tell this project would be received well. I can smell, I ain't gon' smoke that bullshit that you trying to sell. Raindrops in the bezel, my watch was under the weather. On the dock rolling pressure, selling stocks to my competitors. 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Saturday night special flow, top draw. 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

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Sampled bomb blast in the Pacific and let it run to the earthquake on the other side. Looped it. Will screams was fire. 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

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If I was smart, I'd get hella cake. 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If I just said yes to all these fools, I'd get hella paid. 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Paperless, stirring up emotions with my paper pen. 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Word to friends and them. Word to everything. But when I die, I know my words will be my only thing.

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I ain't tiptoeing, that's too costly. I ain't tiptoeing, that's too costly. 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Only looking mirrors through the smoke. 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
1: That's how it always be.
0: Hey, yo, some shit you ain't gonna never change, so don't worry about it.
1: That's how it always be.
2: It's the way it's always been.
0: Real shit, though. 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
3: Had to quit blasting cigarettes. 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I live with regret. My brain a bit of a wreck. All the stress and strain left a disconnect. 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Mistakes was made to correct. How I deal with the fame made me get upset. 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
0: Everybody took the stock, they're throwing up and back.

Under no law that aligns with what I opine. 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They desecrated all the vineyards in the graveyard. 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

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Yeah, we soldiers. 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

sacks. 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Ask who the best, lose to the press, lose in the west, cruise through, two, three, a press. 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

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On the TV screen and in the magazines. If you play me close, you want a red beam. Oh, you got a gun, so you want to pop back? AK-47, now, nigga, stop that. 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Your family's crying, now you on the news. They can't find you, and now they miss you. Must I remind you, I'm only here to twist you. Pistol whip you, dip you, then flip you, then dance to this motherfucking music we crept to. We'll be right back.

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The name's Plug 2, and from the soul I bring you the daisy of your choice. 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

somewhat poured in the mold. 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Taking a spill to the rim as in brim. Squeeze your stoop like Betty Boop to make camel alphabet soup and spell plus ones within. Forward march with the save when transistors will play. 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
1: 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I wanna be somebody. You know? 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You know? I want people to know that I was here, you dig? And I think that you're giving me a nice opportunity for me to look in this camera and tell anybody that. But I want to be somebody.
0: Look, I did a couple habits trying to live for something. But in the end, what's within nothing? Big-headed bars be bluffing. I do this for the love and money. I do this for the love of money. Anyone say otherwise is broke or fronting. I want my everything by the buckets. Fantasia. Mess up the fam, try not to fuck up the bad Fantasia. You can keep your flowers. I can eat your flowers. I'm trying to get that ghost money. I'm Tariq Empower.

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Detoxify the oceans, rivers, lakes, and lands. 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

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Take all the bullshit and bury it with a shovel. Quit the lies, find alibi, and ban the devil. Let the times of the future, like the ones in the past, had an apocalyptic

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It kept on evolving till they reached the stage when the children of the future finally came of age. By having all understood of what their lives were worth, they made

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fat, fat, fat, fat, fat, fat, fat, fat, fat, fat, fat, fat, fat, fat, fat, fat, fat, fat, fat, fat, fat, fat, fat, fat, fat, fat, fat, fat, fat, fat, fat, fat, fat, fat, fat, fat, fat, fat, fat, fat, fat, fat, fat, fat, fat, fat, fat, fat, fat, fat, fat, fat, fat, fat, fat,

sides or unplug the prices. Rock bottom prices, I'm not buying it. When everything's wrong like it's wrong and you've settled for so much less than you thought you would have done. When the treble's too loud, the frequencies drown out, the deeper reserves are down than now.

grows. No deeper truth is revealed. Greed is a hell of a, these are a Orwellian breed. For the relatives greed, will the legacies be something better than we? Never meant to be serving as devils of our century, please. I'm thinking clearly, staying focused.

0: First reverse, the groove in the verse that hurts. Check the effect, the track, Mr. Archie Shep. Back to black, 67 to 76, let's go back. I'm Chuck D, just to doing it like this.
1: One track.
0: Hear the drum and them keys, please, please squeeze.
1: Here
0: squeeze
1: it goes.
0: The water, it's a steam. Don't be so mean, now it's fire.
1: Recorded this late night after concert.
0: Sex Machine
1: Harris.
0: On the scene, on the way for Queens, hear the drummer.
1: Hear the drummer, try to get it.
0: Get it, get it.

0: Confrontation pack so back to back. Get I hear 10 seconds.
1: Tell me what it's all.
0: What y'all know about that? Excuse the French. We record this late after concert late night in Paris. Reverse, we're going just way back, y'all. A step back, y'all. For the status they try to get at us. The freedom fighters fight the power on typewriters. Get it, I can dig it, you can dig it. Come on, dig it now. Even some of these streets forget it. I heard Mr. Archie, he said, blow it slow, spin it backwards to the backwards. If it don't work at first, y'all know. If it don't work at first, come on, get it. I like that. If it don't work at first, say what? Get it, get it, get it, get it. Come on, get it. Fire, sack of the shit.

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Way back. If it don't work, put it. Come on. 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Come on.

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I heard Archie said it. Slow it, slow now. Spin it backwards to the backwoods.

0: 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Come on.
1: I got a Cadillac.

0: Art speaks to people. That's why they use it against you. When you hear hundreds of times a day stuff that's anti your development, make you sing songs that are telling you you don't have no sense, you're crazy, you don't have no future. You think you're just singing a song. You're actually teaching yourself the propaganda of your foes. Problem is that they are able to bribe and entice our people, oppress people, to take part in, you know, art forms that actually attack them. Our people, who a lot of times are not conscious enough to avoid helping their enemies, you know, because they can finally say they're getting paid. That's their excuse.
1: Tin can polemic, low tone like Olmec said it, old school separatist, upper hand on any nepotist. You trying to join the party, I'm like, hold up, let's see your weapons list. You not made integral, simply pledging allegiances. A curious case of waking up, a spurious chase of taking up most of my free time. A ghost in a beehive, a boast is a type of prayer, a shield is a kind of rug, an appeal to the mind above. Lies, spirit dancing, coon, when lunacy won't fit in haiku. Predecessor, predator, radon, censor, screaming, shrill, needing the feeling, feeling, made a meal to kill the evening. Made a meal to kill the evening. Fitted like a white supremacist, granddaddy hunter, slave man boot in the land of dandy lovers, candy crushers. Make a gutter snipe, mutter twice, got a scimitar to turn your chopper butter knife. Oh, what a life, oh, oh, what a life, oh, what a life, oh, what a life, oh, what a life, oh, what a life. Belly out like I'm Pierre LeFou. How dare you defy physics like I'm Pierre LeFou? How dare you? I'm scared.

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How dare you? I ain't scared.

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You think I'm just going to hand over my show to you, Doom? Have you lost your f***ing mind? Listen, I'm not going to hand my show over to you. You know why? Because it's my show. Mine, not yours. Space Ghost. It ain't Doom Coast to Coast. Yeah, sure. Here are the keys to the show. Why don't you drive for a while? 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Here you go.